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She says, hey babe, take a walk on the wild side. 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

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Are we the same or the symptom of each other's disguise? 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

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We'll be back, wait and see. 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